Murphy, Sam, and Jody to start your day. 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
1: 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Welcome to the Delilah Show. Who is this?
2: Hi, Delilah. My name is John. I'd like to tell you about a very special woman in my life. Her name's Michelle. The Lord brought us together, and we've been together 2 years. And I was just wondering if you could play something very special for her. I wake up every day thanking the man upstairs and thanking her for being in my life and telling her how beautiful and how special she is to me.

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1: Hi, Nancy. Thank you for calling. How can I help to make your night special?
2: Well, I would just like to dedicate a song to wish my son and my daughter a happy birthday. My son turned 30 and my daughter turned 24 today. And they're pretty special children.
1: Happy birthday to your kids. What are their names?
2: Mark is my son and Lisa is my daughter. I do have a little story to tell you, though, that's really sweet.
1: Okay.
2: When my son was 5, he said that he would like to have a brother or sister. And it didn't appear that we were going to have any more children because we weren't doing anything to prevent it, and nothing had appeared. So we told him there probably would be no more children or no more babies in our house. He said, well, I'm going to pray for one. So we said, okay, that's fine, you do that. Well, sure enough, before long, we had to say, Mark, guess what?
1: Guess
2: we're
1: what?
2: We're going to have a baby.
1: God answered your prayer.
2: He did. And he said, oh, that's great. I'm going to name her Lisa Marie.

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If you can't go to Bass Pro without mentioning where their first location was in town, you're home. Nothing says Springfield like 105.9 KGBX, the best variety of the 80s to today.

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0: 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When she found out he got married, way back when she was only 8 years old, she went home and ripped all those posters off her bedroom walls. They're friends now, though. Here's Pink now.
1: Right from the start, you were a thief. You stole my heart, and I, your willing victim.

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0: 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And a special request here from actor H. John Benjamin. He does the voice of Bob from Bob's Burgers. Tell everybody what you want to hear.
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Coming up next, we're going to talk some 80s memories. 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
1: Chris checking in tonight, doing some cleaning around the house. 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
0: 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Well, turn it up loud. We're going to keep the good music coming for you. And, you know, it's okay if you get stopped at a red light and somebody catches you singing, right? Totally fine.

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1: 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I think you're doing a great job, and I'll continue to listen.
0: Sounds fantastic. Thanks for calling. Have a great day, okay?
1: 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Bye-bye.

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0: the home of Murphy, Sam, and Jody, 105.9 KGBX. Teresa Lucas here, letting you in on a little conversation that Deborah and I are having right now. Deborah, you're the type of person that likes to do things efficiently, you know, not more than once if you don't have to, right?
1: Yes, I am.
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Here's a song you want to hear.

0: 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Loving all these 80s songs you guys are telling us you want us to play tonight. Oh my gosh, speaking of the 80s, remember? Back then was the first time we ever heard this.
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With variety from the 80s to today, we all do it. 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
1: Here's three things to know today.
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2: Doom scrolling. 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We're just looking for a feeling.
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2: 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Number two, we love deals. 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
2: 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And number three, this is so cute. Fisher-Price launching Gilmore Girls Little People.
4: Loving you the way.
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3: Are they
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1: We were having dinner the other day. Lunch, the three of us together. And Sam got up and went to the bathroom. And then somebody that I knew from high school came over and said hello. And they were like, is that Sam? We're like, yeah. And we're like, I couldn't tell. He didn't seem as funny.
2: As funny?
1: No. He just didn't know if that was you or not. And I was like, yeah, that's really him. Anyway, yeah, you don't like to deal with people. You're more introverted. So self-checkout works for you.
2: Yeah.
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1: Hope you're having a wonderful Tuesday morning. Enjoying the music. Hey, it's Jana. Variety lined up for that entire workday. This hour alone, I've got Ed Sheeran, the Backstreet Boys, Whitney Houston. All coming up after Justin Bieber. Here's Daisies. Thanks for enjoying the music here with me.

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I know the cost of everything seems to be up these days. What's really stressing you out? We'll talk about it after Louis Capaldi.

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0: 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What show are you binge watching right now or that you would like to recommend for others to try?
1: I've been watching Homestead Makeovers.
0: Okay.
1: It's a show where this like amazing family rolls into a town and helps a family that bought property that they have no idea how to manage. So like these people have no water. They have no plumbing that works.
0: Oh.
1: And in a week they help them, you know, get a fully functioning off the grid property.
0: Oh. And
1: it's really inspiring because I don't know how to do any of that stuff.
0: I don't know if I want to live off the grid though.

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0: 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What has been some of the best marriage advice that you've ever gotten?
1: The best advice was from my sister. Mm-hmm. She told me, keep a bank account for yourself. Don't have everything in a joint account.
0: Oh, yeah.
1: It makes the most sense.
0: Totally.
1: And that way we don't have to be in each other's business all the time. It's the perfect solution.
0: You know, my ex-husband and I, we never blended a single account ever. And yes. 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

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More coming up in just a couple of songs. Here's Alex Warren. They say

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Our iHeartRadio Music Festival coming up in just a few weeks in Las Vegas. 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It is coming up right around 1 o'clock. 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

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Hey there, it's Jana. 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

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Welcome into your Tuesday afternoon. Got through that morning. If you still take a lunch break, now's a great time to get up, walk around, stretch, grab some water, just reset the brain a bit. Oh, and eat too. 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
1: State Fair season. Oh, it's here. And one thing I always look forward to is the food. And apparently not alone. A lot of Americans are Googling State Fair food. It's a thing. Things like cheeseburger, egg rolls.
0: Okay.
1: Lobster corn dogs.
0: All right.
1: 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I'm curious.
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Thanks for singing along. 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
1: Have you ever just gotten the craziest bout of brain fog, like right in the middle of the day? Yeah, me too. The trick I like to use is just to reset. 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

0: 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We've all got a few things that can definitely take our time and attention away from maybe what we should be doing. 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
1: I waste a lot of time playing Words with Friends. I love that game. Mm-hmm. I'm totally addicted.
0: Yeah.
1: Whenever I have like a few minutes,
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0: We have like a trivia game going, like in a friend group, and I lose time in that one.
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Already past 1 o'clock. Hope it feels like your Tuesday workday is just moving right along. Music helps. Rihanna's coming up after the Eurythmics.

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Think about Edward Norton and then think about Christian Slater. Exactly the same age. Same day, same year. Today, their 57th birthday. I would have not put them as the same age. Huntricks and Golden as your workday continues.

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1: If you've been following along on social media lately, I am doing like another round of like organizing and cleaning out every little nook and cranny in my house. 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
1: Tuesday afternoon with Jeff Stevens. Hope you're having a great one. I know you'll have a great one if you win a trip for two to our iHeartRadio Music Festival. That keyword is coming up at 5 o'clock. You'll text it in to 200-200. 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
1: I'm Jeff Stevens. If you're a fan of the movie Back to the Future, which of course was out in the summer of 1985, but it's on TV all the time, right? An interesting trivia point coming up after Luke Combs.

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1: I'm Jeff Stevens. 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
1: I'm Jeff Stevens. A new survey is talking about our regional accents. Which ones are the most attractive? Which ones are the hardest to understand? We'll find out in about 7 minutes here, Cyndi Lauper.

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2: Beautiful things from Benson Boone on this Tuesday afternoon. I'm Jeff Stevens. Well, you may not think you have an accent, but the U.S. is huge and there are lots of regional accents. And of course, they're a big part of our identity, right? From the Southern draws to Boston's Pak the Ka. A new survey asked which accents are the most attractive, which ones the hardest to understand, and which slang from other regions that they've never heard before. And the Southern accent won most attractive, followed by New England, and then Midwestern. Broken down by state,

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I'm Jeff Stevens. The winning continues all this week. It's our iHeartRadio Music Festival getaway presented by Capital One. 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

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I'm Jeff Stevens. Hard to believe we're only a couple weeks away from the Labor Day weekend. Any big plans? 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
1: I'm Jeff Stevens. Well, there is plenty of time left until the end, the official end of summer. Many folks haven't yet taken their summer vacation. Lots of people planning to do so over Labor Day weekend. Now, Suzanne, do you have any plans over Labor Day weekend?
2: Absolutely. We're going to my sister's house. We're going to swim in the pool and cook out. I can't wait.
1: Well, that's going to be pretty awesome. 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But a lot of us will be driving at least 50 miles to celebrate Labor Day weekend somewhere.
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1: A little bit after 4 o'clock on your Tuesday, and you're less than an hour away from winning your way to our iHeartRadio Music Festival. Imagine a trip for two to Vegas, both nights of the festival, presented by Capital One, and $1,000 on top of it to spend however you would like. The keyword is coming up at 5 o'clock today. Good luck.

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1: Rolling in the deep, that is Adele. Happy Tuesday, I'm Jeff Stevens. Instead of cookbooks or handed down family recipes, more people are learning to cook from social media, according to a new survey. Shows us nearly half of us turn to social media for ideas about what to make and how to make it. In fact, 18% would rather take cooking advice from a foodfluencer than from our own mom. The hottest cooking sites often have lessons like cooking doesn't need to be complicated. You can adjust any recipe you want, and inexpensive meals can be satisfying.
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1: I'm Jeff Stevens. Our good news story is coming up next about a girl who was told she may be paralyzed, but she beat the odds. Her story is next.

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1: Just give me a reason. It's pink on this Tuesday, August 18th. I'm Jeff Stevens. How about some good news? This is an incredible story.
2: I need some good news, baby, because like the world's gone crazy. Give me some good news, baby. Give it to me. Give it to me.
1: A 12-year-old Southern California girl is walking again after suffering a rare spinal cord stroke during dance practice earlier this year. Her name is Morgan. She spent 3 months undergoing daily physical therapy and strength training after her parents were told she may never walk again.
3: And we didn't tell her that there was a possibility she may never move again. We just have so much faith and hope in her. Seeing her like now, I mean, the smile on her face, taking steps, like she was so excited to like walk for the first time.
1: Unbelievable. Morgan defied the odds, walked out of the rehabilitation hospital on her own this week, and will continue treatment as she works towards returning home, school, and eventually back to dance.
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0: Cause I gotta have faith. Ooh, I gotta have faith. Because I gotta have faith, faith, faith. I gotta have faith, faith, faith.
1: 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I'm Jeff Stevens. And if there's something you think we should know or a song you want to hear, you can always reach out on Facebook, Instagram, or on our website. 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
1: I'm Jeff Stevens. One of the scents of the summer, surprisingly, is cola. I'll tell you more in 6 minutes.

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1: Cyndi Lauper on your Tuesday evening. I'm Jeff Stevens. Well, move over, vanilla. This summer's surprise fragrance trend is cola. Yes, beauty experts say soda-inspired perfumes are taking off with scents that combine fizzy cola notes with hints of citrus, caramel, and spice. The appeal? Nostalgia. People associate cola with road trips, movie nights, summer memories. It's the latest in a growing wave of food-inspired fragrances following trends like tomato, banana, milk, and even salt-scented perfumes. So yes, smelling like a fresh can of Coke is officially a thing.
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1: It's Unstoppable from Sia on your Tuesday evening. I'm Jeff Stevens. Want a stronger marriage? Take a walk together. A new university study found that couples who exercise together tend to communicate better, resolve conflicts more effectively, experience less marital stress than couples who do not share physical activity. The biggest improvement was in communication, which experts say may happen because shared activities create more opportunities to talk and connect and support each other. So whether it's a walk after dinner, a hike, a trip to the gym, exercising together could be good for both your health and your relationship.
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1: A little bit after 6 o'clock on your Tuesday evening, I'm Jeff Stevens. Well, I mentioned a little bit ago that cola is one of the scents of the summer. But how about a soda in the shower? I'll tell you more about that coming up in about 8 minutes. Here's Kenny Loggins.

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1: It's Justin Bieber and Love Yourself. I'm Jeff Stevens. Well, this is interesting. 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If it's a success, the partnership will not stop here. 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
1: I'm Jeff Stevens. Thank you for listening on this Tuesday evening. Imagine getting a phone call tomorrow morning, a little bit after 9 o'clock, saying you've won a trip for two to our iHeartRadio Music Festival, and we'll throw $1,000 on top. That's what we're doing. You could be at our festival in just a few weeks, and the $1,000 tomorrow at 9.

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I'm Jeff Stevens. 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
1: I knew it. I knew you. That is Taylor Swift, of course, from Toy Story 5. I'm Jeff Stevens. Well, of course, it is back to school time. And parents, what extreme lengths would you go to just to afford back to school supplies for your kids? 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Nearly 1 in 10 have gambled in order to have money for their kids' school supplies. They went gambling. Others admitted to pawning their belongings, taking out personal or payday loans, and even selling possessions. 1 in 5 accumulate credit card debt just to do the back to school stuff. The majority of parents admitted they feel caught in a back to school parent trap due to pressure to buy their kids the same clothes, technology, and supplies that their friends have, even if they can't necessarily afford it.
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